0: the fade out.
1: That was the Canadian Jazz Collective with One Thing Led to Another. I'm out of the alley and you're listening to CBC Music. When the pianist and composer Miles Black was searching for the title for his fourth album, he found inspiration in the original song you're about to hear. Miles wrote this tune for the city he now calls home way back in 1977. It was his very first jazz composition, originally recorded as a bossa nova. Now Miles has reinvented that song as an energetic swing tune, making this recording a full circle moment. That's what he called this album. Kicking off a mini set dedicated to the West Coast, Miles plays his almost four decades old civic tribute. This is Vancouver.

The song was Robson Strutt, performed there by Mike Allen and his quartet. For nearly three decades, the Grammy-nominated trombonist Conrad Herwig has been reimagining the music of jazz masters through a Latin lens. You can check out Conrad's Latin side of John Coltrane, Wayne Shorter, Miles Davis, Herbie Hancock, Joe Henderson, Horace Silver, McCoy Tyner, and on this album, the Latin side of Mingus. Whether or not you're a fan of Charles Mingus, I think you'll appreciate what Conrad does here with his Boogie Stop Shuffle.

New music there from Sean Imbedon. That was Flowing Currents. Daphne Rabini has a new album out with her band Black Gardenia. Whiskey-Scented Kisses marks Daphne's debut release with the Vancouver and New York label Cellar Live. It features several original tunes inspired by vocal jazz from the 1940s and 50s. Here's a track Daphne co-wrote with Chris Davis, designed to capture the longing, loneliness, and quiet ache of love. With echoes of Billie Holiday, this is Minor Mood.

0: some still can't figure out how to imitate. Two could be, I'm the brag.
1: One, it on down to the 3-4. Now here we go. To the beat, I'm the brain. One, it on down to the 3-4.

Anachnid, haunting sounds. She's an OG Cree artist based in Montreal. We are crisscrossing the country in search of Indigenous sounds because it is Indigenous Peoples Day here on CBC Music and across the country. So I'm going to play you Love next. She's an Edmonton-based singer. She grew up in Poundmaker Cree Nation in Saskatchewan. She describes her sound as UK soul. She was in love with the sounds of Amy Winehouse growing up, but she grew up in a house where her mom was a seamstress making powwow regalia and ribbon skirts, and she herself has been beading all her life. So where she comes from and who she is woven literally into this music. This is Love with GOS.

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Ruby Waters. That one's Bucket on CBC Music. It's National Indigenous Peoples Day and an all-day celebration here on CBC Music. Let's follow with the sounds of Cat Clyde. This one's Wild Ones.

Jeremy Dutcher, Take My Hand. He's really one of the most moving, tender voices in the country. This is Mornings on CBC Music. We are celebrating Indigenous Peoples Day with songs and stories of artists across the country. But you don't only have today's broadcast to find out who makes music in this country telling Indigenous stories. CBCMusic.ca has just a ton of articles and interviews and videos and live performances captured just for you. It's such a wonderful portal into the diverse lives and songs of First Nation, Inuit, and Métis artists across Canada. We have an Indigenous music residency here as well, and this gives First Nation, Inuit, and Métis artists a chance to be in studios to get real support as they advance their music. And that's how your next artist came to us. Sarah Kay was part of Reverie. That's the name of this residency. She is an Ojibwe and Cree artist living in Toronto. Here's her track, Do You Think of Me? That's cool.

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1: Sir, please hold my reservation. There's no place I'd rather be. Gotta reach my destination. Oh,

How do you listen to the past? Until someone invents a time machine, we humans have very limited tools to truly understand what a specific moment in the past sounded like. But music can offer a window, a kind of fogged up window, but a window that we can peer through and maybe catch a glimpse of the past. This choral music is a sort of musical time machine. It comes from Odanak, about an hour and a half northeast of Montreal. Today, it's a First Nations reserve of the Abenaki First Nation. 300 years ago, it was the site of the Abenaki mission of Saint-François de Sales, a Jesuit mission. For the Jesuits, music was a useful tool, not as a time machine, but as a tool of persuasion, a tool of manipulation, the first step in their attempt to culturally assimilate the indigenous peoples of this land. One Jesuit priest working in Ontario said that he first tried to win over the people with gifts, but that didn't work. He said, "My musical instrument came to my assistance. I promised them I would play and have them sing my canticles after they had prayed. It succeeded so well that not only did I instruct those who already loved the faith, but also those who hated it. Indeed, wishing to hear their children sing, they learned with them almost without thinking." The words of a Jesuit priest from hundreds of years ago in Ontario. The key to the Jesuits' success was the translation of religious music into the local language. And in Odanak, there is a manuscript where some of those translated liturgical chants have been preserved. It's hard to know what to feel exactly when you listen to this music in the Abenaki language. On the one hand, it's a troubling artifact of an early chapter in the long and disturbing story of colonialism in North America. On the other hand, it is a time machine. The Abenaki language is critically endangered, with a very small number of living fluent speakers. So for today's Abenaki nation, there is a component of this that is a window onto a precious part of the distant past. Here's something more modern in the Abenaki language from the legendary documentary filmmaker and singer-songwriter Alanis Obamsawin of Odanak. This is Odana, a song that is a warning about the loss of indigenous land and culture to the settlers arriving from across the ocean.

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2: Now he's saying, all right, let's all do it together with the band on my signal.

If you were looking for a song to pump up your cardio, I guess that was it. That was Courir, or To Run, by Marjolaine Maurras. It's all about

0: What a floaty ending to a song. There's a sound in one of the choruses of that tune that made me think so much of swings at the park. You know when they're not oiled and they make that little squeaky rhythm? My daughter always wants me to push her for hours, so maybe that sound is just permanently implanted in my brain. But honestly, it kind of sounds like summer, doesn't it? That was Quand vient le soir, or When the Night Comes, by Bye Parula. This is C'est Formidable, votre heure hebdomadaire de musique francophone sur CBC Musique et CBC Radio. I'm Florence K. Coming up, I'll take you to a rodeo. But first, have you ever heard a song and instantly seen a color? Or felt like certain words had a taste or texture? That's called synesthesia. It's a fascinating neurological phenomenon that happens to only about 1 to 4% of people. Basically, it means that one sense automatically triggers another. So a sound might create colors, numbers might have personalities, or music might feel like shapes and textures. And some artists say it influences their creativity. Billie Eilish says she associates people, numbers, and even days of the week with colors and textures. Pharrell Williams says he actually sees colors when he composes music. So cool. Synesthesie is also the name of a song by an artist named Flower. He says that the song is all about a coup de foudre, when all the senses come together when you're in love.
1: Yo, ma gueule, ça va quoi? Bon, d'ailleurs, apparemment, vous avez fait une grosse perf en Belgique et tout, ça tue. Je suis content pour vous.

funny story behind that one. The song was originally called Ricochet, or Ripple, and at first, it didn't really have a chorus. But when Joseph Poirier sent it to radio stations, they told him the song needed a stronger hook to make it more catchy and radio-friendly. So he went back to the drawing table, wrote choruses for it, and Rodeo was born. This is C'est Formidable on CBC Music and CBC Radio, avec moi, Florence Gat. Diaries can be a powerful way to process your feelings. That's because when you put your emotions into words, it forces you to understand them a little better. When you find the right word for an emotion, you can finally put your finger exactly on what hurts. That's how Jules describes his new album, Oublier Hier, or To Forget Yesterday. He says he needed to put words to his emotions in situations he didn't fully understand at the time. Writing the songs became a way to heal, but also a way to clear his mind and make sense of what he was going through. Here is Oublier Hier, or To Forget Yesterday, by Jules.

That was Oublié hier, or To Forget Yesterday, by Franco-soul singer Jules. This is C'est Formidable sur CBC Music et CBC Radio, avec moi, Laurence K. When I was 15, one of Quebec's biggest hit songs came out from the band Les Colocs, or The Roommates. The song played everywhere, all the time. And even though it's an energetic and catchy reggae beat, the story behind it is actually really touching. It's about someone who sees a friend's mental health slowly decline and who feels completely helpless. He realizes that he hasn't been supportive, and suddenly, nothing else matters. He just wants everyone to move aside so he can reach his friend before it's too late. Here is Tassez-vous de là, or Make Way, in a new version by the collective

121. 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

daughters of mirth, sisters of sunlight, sisters of earth, brothers of nature, brothers of old, brothers of legend.

life. Children of the world, brothers of nature, brothers of old, brothers of legend.

singer and guitarist Jonathan Vita. He's playing Yorkville Park at 6:30 this evening as part of the Jazz Festival. Selçuk Suna has fond memories of Galata. It's an historic neighborhood in Istanbul that he'd passed through on his way to the conservatory. Those memories inspired the song Galata, the piece that you're going to hear. I asked the horn player to give us a taste of the sights, sounds and atmosphere of the neighborhood. Selçuk says the streets are narrow and made of cobblestone, and the famous Galata Tower stands right in the middle. The air smells like salt from the Bosphorus Strait, roasting chestnuts and fresh simit, which is a Turkish bread. He says, I heard the call to prayer bouncing off the old walls, the sounds of the city mixing together. I didn't think about it much back then, but all of it stayed with me. Selçuk says his composition is his way of returning to Galata. He says, it's the sound of those evenings, that light, those streets, and what it felt like to be young in that city. His quartet plays a free show next Wednesday evening at Yorkville Park as part of the Jazz Festival. Here now is Galata.